0: God, hey.
1: Hey.
0: We're here. Oh my God, hi. Everyone say hi to Trey. You can't say hi because it's radio, but welcome Trey to the studio.
1: Yes, yeah.
0: Frequent listener, first time caller.
1: Oh, yeah, my second time caller.
0: Okay, so you're a veteran at this point.
1: Yeah.
0: So how have you been uplifting Tinashe?
1: Oh my gosh. Every story I posted, I think, has Tinashe on it.
0: And thank God.
1: Yeah.
0: And
1: like,
0: God bless.
1: I'm so glad that she's doing so well. Like,
0: no, literally.
1: I don't know. I remember, not to brag, went to her last concert.
0: Because you were there.
1: I was there.
0: You were there.
1: I was there from the start. Supported her. I was uplifting her.
0: You were there.
1: There
0: you were
1: no
0: the people in Turkey.
1: Yeah.
0: She was number 300.
1: Yeah.
0: Yeah.
1: I read, watch out Beyonce. Here comes Tinashe.
0: No.
1: right.
0: I didn't finish it. So
1: no,
0: I think
1: that's
0: it's
1: true. That's true.
0: You were
1: gasping.
0: Yeah, I was breathing. Tell me how I'm supposed to breathe with no air. Oh, that's canceled. He's canceled.
1: Wait, who is that?
0: Was that Chris Brown? I don't know.
1: Well, Chris Brown.
0: No. Was that? Wait, no. That was.
1: I don't know.
0: Anyways,
1: off the top of my head.
0: The mixer's set up, and they have some jams.
1: I'm super excited.
0: So we have 30 minutes. Okay, I'm gonna do a cute little set, and everyone's gonna be nice about it.
1: I'll be the NPC in the background.
0: Wait, I actually really did practice, guys. I'm not trying to hype myself up, but I've been in the mines a little bit.
1: I'm super excited. Yeah.
0: Okay. Cool. Well, I guess we'll get straight into it. So this is, a little cute little set. Okay.

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Virtue is a

0: 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That was The Red Fox Chases with Lulu Wall.
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gentlemen, I've got a funny, funny story from my village. 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
1: I'm going to go to the hospital.

Lord, does nobody feel sorry?

That was Saruta Roy Chatterjee and Mahuri Chattopadhyay with Dune Mishra Kamje from the album Sanjong.

0: Most white and other yet are the men that laid poor Markham in his grave.
1: You just heard Asa Martin performing the cut, The Death of J.B. Markham, off an album entitled The Art of Old Time Mountain Music.